You see, sometimes love has no rhyme and no reason. Even when you're trying to be cool, at the strangest times, love can make a connection. If you trust your heart to choose.

0: before you go, there's something I want you to have.
1: Oh, it's beautiful. But wait a minute, isn't this?
0: Yeah, yes it is.
1: But I thought the old lady dropped it into the ocean in the air.
0: Well, baby, I went down and got it for you.
1: Aw, you shouldn't have.